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0: Terry D. Power, showing client ID of 669959330. Holds a suspended non-driver ID only, a total of 6, showing 5 scoffs on 3 dates, showing failure to pay child support, failure to answer summons on 5 occasions.
1: Copy.

0: calling for rescue. 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Respond 28 Morley Park Drive. Cross the country at 6. 71 man a week, dizzy, unable to ambulate. Repeat for audio for rescue. Deal with the first responders. Respond 28 Morley Park Drive. 71 man a week, dizzy, unable to ambulate. Time alarm, 2010.
1: And for Washington 2244 is en route.

0: Winnipeg Field, 363. 363. You check oil dispatch between Dawson Sheridan, Brittany Randy.
1: Copy, stand by. I believe we checked that earlier and it is going to be a stay away. I will confirm.
0: Copy.

0: God.
1: Protective parking of Brittany Ramey is going to be a stay away from the person. It was issued June 15th and expires on December 14th.
2: Speak 2B48. Walk-in at the station in Winthrop. Need you to respond for that welfare check on 3 Gibson Street in the town of Stockholm.
0: Morning,
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1: 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They have one male in custody on a border protection violation.
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0: 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Go ahead. If 342 is right in the area, could I have him call my cell, please?
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0: 1-5 Alice. 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Great, 29, were you able to get a red dome out? That's affirmative, 28, New York, 99070, Marietta, 99070, Marietta. Great, 2846.
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0: 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Repeating, New York Harry David Sam 1527.
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for that neighbor dispute. I do need additional units with this. I believe we've had previous dealings with the same nature.

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Street of Patrols, fight in progress in front of Howie's Bar on New York Ave. Disconnected, no further information.

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1: Station 14, respond to 809 York Avenue, Howie's Bar, report of a fight in progress out front. No further information as caller disconnected.
0: Do you have enough units out of that?
2: 2 units.
0: Hold on, it's just a minute. I'm almost there.

0: two units should be suffice. There's nothing in progress.
1: Lampo

Yeah, right, Roger. Ricky, 2921.

0: Zero, 4-3-6-3, show me en route to the welfare check.
1: Three.
0: Be clear from here, nothing in progress upon my arrival, and the one subject who's left here did not want anything done, or provide a name.

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1: Hello.

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0: Check the area, no signs of that, those people or activity.
1: Front 4, report to 430 4th Street for the parking problem.

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Copy, we're on it.

0: 4, the man says, I think I have the door of the cell phone up here, but he's heavily intoxicated, unable to make the trip.
1: God
0: damn it. 10-9-3-4-4. I believe I have the owner of the cell phone at my traffic post at Washington State.
1: That's a negative. 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
0: Receive.

0: Command touch the 352. 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
1: B4C, go for starting.

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Liz and Rescue Augsburg ALS, respond AD Sanderson Road, cross the counter 10, Highway 68, 50-year-old female, chest pain, possible heart attack. 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
4: 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They say that when he got back from dinner, he heard voices and saw lights on in the camp. 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
1: Patrolman Young, this is Regina. All right. What are you so I can get the keys to 317?
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1: 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I'm sending them southbound.

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1: Oh, unconscious, not breathing, foam coming out of his mouth.
0: Got it. I'll be out.

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2: 751.
0: 751, dispatch on.
2: Yes, sir, we just got a call for 511 Green Street. Is that the same call?
0: Negative, just about to tone out.
2: Okay, we have 241 going to Green Street. Is 244 back in service yet?
0: Negative, they've not called back in.
2: Central 244, we're just outside the city where they need us to respond.
0: 244, respond Washington and Franklin for 50 female, difficulty breathing.
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2: 6-3 to command post.
0: Go ahead.
2: I have a 12-year-old juvenile that is missing from 513 Pleasant Street. It's going to be a female. She was last seen wearing jean shorts, a black belt, crop top, color gray and pink, with blue and gray Converse, blonde hair.
0: You have a name?
2: Ismay Ledwith.
0: 3C, be down here.
2: Last seen leaving that area about 2 hours ago.
0: Three six three, will you send that description to my phone?
3: This is 8241.
0: That's a negative. Making sure they were good.
4: Patrol Baker, Patrolman Gomes, can you stop that traffic coming out of that parking lot?
0: Patrolman
5: CHFC, 2224.
4: Backed up down here still.
0: They're moving.
6: Patrolman Street is the command post.
0: Go ahead.
6: Traffic is out in the mall parking direction. We're clear from traffic here.
0: That's permanent unless someone else needs another hand. You can come down here.
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for Xena Command Post, minimal traffic, small parking lot, the stadium might be clear. That's perfect.

0: Coleman Jones, the command post. My clear, there's no traffic here. That's affirmative.
1: Baker to command post. Low traffic. The flight takeover. That's affirmative.
2: Command post, am I good to open up eastbound ETA? Little to no traffic down here.
0: Affirmative. 4-1 to all units. What's the name of 911?
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0: 314-351. Go ahead. Can you guys head to the pump house? This call tonight of subjects down there, possibly using narcotics. They're apparently linked up by the building, set on the riverside, kind of tucked in. One's wearing a red hat, black shorts, book bag, both wearing hoodies.
1: Received on the ground.
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2: In the dank bank and reported a few hours ago some mini bikes going back and forth. I did explain it would be like to respond to them, we would just make a drive by them. Zero 10:30.

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1: Repeat, 1247. 611,
2: Sheriff's Traffic. Go ahead, 611. CL, Virginia, Sam, Victor, Tom, 7539. Virginia, Sam, Victor, Tom, 7539. East Main Street, Stewart.
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1: 2248. 351 to 314. Are you in the area?
2: 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Are you at West River Street?
1: That's affirmative. Just need an OMC ticket.
2: I'll be in and out.

0: 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Is this related to the same complaint from Pump House? Are you guys on something different now?
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Sending the crew for the second call to Lisbon. 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

Rescue, first responders, respond 202 Washington Street, behind the building. Have a male laying on the sidewalk, unresponsive, unknown at breathing, repeating for Augsburg Rescue, first responders, respond 202 Washington Street, behind the building. Have a male laying on the sidewalk, unresponsive, unknown at breathing, have alarm 2315.

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Perimeter 2323.

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1: I'm going to be in the 300 block of Lafayette Street, City of Augsburg, with New York, Lincoln Town, George 3767, repeating Lincoln Town, George 3767.
2: Okay, 2328.

614 Central Traffic. 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

0: 34 Central. You can show me back in service. Yeah, I thought it was Darrell.
1: Receive,
0: Frank
1: 2335.
2: 3D41. At Sandy Point Hotel, stage next door. There's individuals that have just had music going all night. I have complaints from his hotel guests. Sandy has signed out of the driver, says Rocky Dell.

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1: B14. 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

0: 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We'll be back in service. 1 OMC issued for 69-2B.
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0: You're still paired up, correct? And eight Owl Bay Rebel, that in the

0: 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You can show us back in the car en route to that 1111 Congress Street plane.
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0: Spoke to Jamin Haggard, collecting his property from after being evicted from 1105 Congress. Blue Garden Service.

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that original complainant called Hamilton County Fire. The families have been started laughing after you left. You could just contact the caller via telephone. I did advise Hamilton County that we don't enforce noise ordinance.

They have a non-C open container violation arrest. It's going to be 17 Commerce.

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So 06990, repeating 06990. Time was 0002.

0: 1-5, hit the driver now. Lincoln Tom William, 3-2-8-3. Lincoln Tom William, 3-2-8-3. So, this is the Alpha Gauchy here, Main Street, 3-0.
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0: 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We're going to be in the... it's going to be the intersection of New York Ave and Spring Street.

0: 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Fielding 900 block of Ogden Street with New York, Mary Adam Roberts 1652, repeating Mary Adam Roberts 1652.
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2: Advised both your vehicle and your operator appear valid to an Eric Robinson showing a date of birth of 1-8-2004. The vehicle does not come back with any information other than valid.
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0: 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Avail on Green Street and State Street with New York John Mary King 2353, repeating John Mary King 2353.
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0: 5, Kent Travis.
1: 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8 8 8 8 8 8 8 8 8 8 8 8 8 8 8 8 8 8 8 8 8 8 8 8 8 8 8 8 8 8 8 8 8 8 8 8 8 8 8 8 8 8 8 8 8 8 8 8 8 8 8 8 8 8 8 8 8 8 8 8 8 8 8 8 8 8 8 8 8 8 8 8 8 8 8 8 8 8 8 8 8 8 8 8 8 8 8 8 8 8 8 8 8 8 8 8 8 8 8 8 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
0: I'm sorry, 10-9, you were had interference over here. 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

0: Hang on, Florida 3. Still a spec, sir. 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

Did you copy? We have two males in custody. They were out of parking lot, open container violation. 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
1: Myself and Patrolman Christina each have the arrest and can be on the same complaint. I just need the complaint number.
0: Okay.
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1: 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Repeating 06996.

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1: Time over us is 1:10.
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1: August 27th, 9 a.m.
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1: Repeat, stand by.
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We're going to be out portable, Marset Park.

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In here, Gas Steve Hunter. 138.

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0: 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We're going to be in the Lockwood Arena parking lot.

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Respond 1545, County Route 17. 78 male has fallen, time alarm 146.

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0: Is there any way we could get a confirmation this address is 1545 County Route 17, please?

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0: can't rest your dispatch. 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
1: And is that still County Route 17?
0: Affirmative.
1: Copy that. Thank you.

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1: 346 Canchev, you can disregard that.

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Respond 1704 Old DeKalb Road. 89-year-old female, difficulty breathing. Time alarm 2224.

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1: To B16 Pico, I'm coming. Oh, this one ready. Repeating 35071, en route, the Potsdam Town Court with one female, steel 2284.
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0: 314, 3.
1: Can I have your response? Highland, near Nightingale area. Received a call from some individuals on Prospect Ave stating that they heard some yelling. Sounded like they were in the woods, possibly, but it sounded like somebody was yelling around.

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1: A132, that's negative. PogSam did.
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1: 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We'll figure it out.
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0: 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Go ahead, Augsburg. 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Augsburg R1 responding 328.
1: Seven. 347 on.
0: 347, did you...

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0: Respond, 97 Wealth Road, 328 Dustin Garrison. Called 911, tried an address, but then hung up. Earlier reported people were harassing over the phone, but did not personally want to speak to law enforcement. I'm sure what's going on.
1: Received, moving out.

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En route 429.

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0: Respond 466 Belmont Towers. Caller states that like someone is in the hallway and that no one is living in the downstairs apartment, so no one should be there.
1: Copy, we'll advise what's in the room.
0: Receive 461.

330, zone to be down south of Southern Mileage. That's going to be 297. Correction. 4326, that's 4326.

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0: T6 respond, 520 East Main Street, Drugs Warehouse in Governor Orford, Berlin, East Perimeter.
1: Copy, you show me.
0: 517.

He was found 35 steps in the road, has a 2-year-old male from small cuts to the head, not weak. Repeating for Proxy Rescue, was found 35 steps in the road, has a 2-year-old male who's fallen. Possible head injury, type of age, 5-3.

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0: You could respond back to Governor 69 Trinity Ave. Caller reports a verbal argument.

clearance for rescue. 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

vicinity of State Route 37, heading towards Fort Covington. Be on the lookout for a blue-black Toyota SUV, possibly. 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

I'm in for the rescue. Hamilton first responders. Respond 5444 County Route 10. Newborn infant not breathing. Repeating 4. I'm in for the rescue. Hamilton first responders. Respond 5444 County Route 10. Here's Crosstown Line Road, Lisbon Street. Newborn not breathing. Time of page 609.

330 is on 2 PM. Joseph arriving on scene of that freezing ball tender at Tadamount with that 2-3-8 report.

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0: Governor SQ, respond 5 Factory Street, apartment 2, near Strasbourg Street. 61 female, chest pain, recent heart attack. Repeating 4, Governor SQ, respond 5 Factory Street, apartment 2. 61 female, chest pain, recent heart attack. Time of page 621.
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0: I believe so, yes.
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alive, when you get to meet him, do not go to the area by the beach. Go straight until you hit a sign that says Meacham Lake West. 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

Ogdensburg Rescue First Responders respond 710 Hasbrook Street, Cross Street, Lafayette Street, and J Street for 85-year-old female back pain. Repeating for Ogdensburg Rescue First Responders respond 710 Hasbrook Street for 85-year-old female back pain. 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
0: Subject remanded. Am I clear to transport?

0: Potsdam Rescue, respond 5983 State Highway 56, cross streets Burke Street and State Highway 56 for unknown problem. Repeating 4, Potsdam Rescue, respond 5983 State Highway 56 for an unknown problem, unknown age female. 7th page, 828-6855.
1: Taking Potsdam Rescue, respond 5983 State Highway 56, unknown age female, unknown problem. Again, taking Potsdam Rescue, respond 5983 State Highway 56, for unknown age female, unknown problem. 7th page, 827.

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1: Four, not the hospital, 832.

Hi, Mark, if you call and need a full group, it's 5983 State Highway 56. Have a 63 female unknown problem. Again, paging Pop Sam Rescue, second page, you need a full group. It's on 5983 State Highway 56. 63 female unknown problem, have a page 831.

210. Clear for an unknown problem, possible medical. It's going to be 5983 State Highway 56, Pierpont.

0: 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Respond 5983 State Highway 56, Cross Streets, Birch Street and State Highway 56 for a 63 female unknown problem. Repeating 4, Parachute Rescue, Mutual Aid request for Potsdam Rescue. Respond 5983 State Highway 56 for a 63 female unknown problem. Time page 835-6855.
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Respond 5983 State Highway 56, cross streets Birch Street and State Highway 56 for a 63 female unknown problem. 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Respond 5983 State Highway 56 for a 63 female unknown problem. Town page 839-6855.

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I acknowledge a call to the station. Basic, I also have a crew en route. We'll be out. 33-7, you're en route, 840.

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Scene of rescue, respond 182 Highland Road, Highland Nursing Home, 200 Wing, Trey Sunday, 4 female, difficulty breathing, low to repeating 4. Messina Rescue, respond 182 Highland Road, Highland Nursing Home, 200 Wing, Trey Sunday, 4 female, difficulty breathing, low to, on page 844, 685.

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0: .132, that's received. Are you ALS?
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0: Lawn, 769 County Road 24, Cross Street, State Highway 812 and Stone Road, 362 female, difficulty breathing. Repeating for Governor Rescue, respond, 769 County Road 24, 362 female, difficulty breathing. 7 page 858-6855.
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What's in a rescue of first responders? Respond 14 King Street, cross streets Malby Ave and Curtis Ave for a 59 female, low BP. Repeating for what's in a rescue of first responders? Respond 14 King Street for a 59 female, low BP. Town page 907-6855.

0: Speedway Valley, mutual aid request for incident rescue, Bethon, 14 King Street, Cross Street, Malby Ave, and Curtis Ave for a 59 female low BP, repeating for Seaway Valley, mutual aid request from Montana Rescue to respond 14 King Street for a 59 female low BP, on page 909-6855.
1: San Jose, going to the room, Montana Hospital.
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Town of Sage, 1011, 6855.

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We just turned on the main street at the 58 intersection. I'm up at the other end towards the gas station.

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1: Central, this is AE228. You're arriving at Hepburn at this time.
2: Can you repeat your last transmission?
0: Hospital 1038.
2: All patrols shut down 4th Street at this time.
3: 4-2, copy. Shut down 4th Street.
4: Can you also try to locate the deputy who is supposed to be at Green and State?
5: Calling Guns to 4-1. He is at State and Green.
3: 4-2 to 4-1, I'm almost at that location. I'm going to advise him what he needs to do.
4: Receive, copy that.

0: 341, to all units, go ahead and shut the road down. It's pretty congested up on the east end of 4th Street.
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0: 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That vehicle stopped 37 close to intersection near gas.
1: Four 2-3-6-3, you get a hold of DPW, see if they get a barricade down on Berry and Green.

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People are getting through the parking lot, crossing over and coming out up to Ford Street.

0: 42363, can you mind patrol? No more 4th Street traffic.
1: Patrols, be advised, no more traffic eastbound on 4th Street. No more 4th Street traffic.

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0: 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I'm going to be out with New York, Lincoln, David, George, 7672. 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
0: 2B12, respond to 3082, County Route 21. Received a call that Brian Arbuckle sent a message to his wife threatening suicide. Caller would like to remain anonymous.
1: Receiving route.
2: What color are the vendor shirts this year?
3: They're not doing that any longer.
2: Or is there any way to check to see what the vendors are supposed to be here?
3: I have no way of telling anymore.
2: 10-4.
3: Do we have a complaint?
2: Sergeant Murray said he had some yellow shirt vendors taking some gray shirt vendors out, or vice versa.
0: B10, can you respond to 3082 County Route 21 with 2B12?
1: Is there somebody there from the village crossing?
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0: 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I'll be clear. 1UTT issued for 1180D.
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Ogdensburg first responders respond to the intersection of Park Street and 4th Street with 244 for a dog bite. Repeating for Ogdensburg first responders respond to the intersection of Park Street and 4th Street with 244 for a dog bite. Down page 1126-6855.

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0: 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There's going to be a correction. 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
1: Got that.

Paging Post San Mateo, need you to assemble a crew, stage at this station. 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
0: 51, can you head to Patterson Ford in front of Sully's? Caitlin Porter reporting that she's being screamed at by another female. We did talk to the foot patrol.
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1: 4. Hi, Ogden'sburg Rescue, first responders.

0: 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Feels like she's going to pass out. 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Feels like she's going to pass out. Town page 1211 6855.
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2: Dispatch, we're at the intersection of Ford Street and Seymour Street. There's a car blocking the way. We're being told it's an undercover police car. Could you see if you could get a hold of OPD for that? You can put us on scene. We're going to walk over there.
1: 244, that's received. 1215.

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0: 351.
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0: Street for
2: a
0: domestic?
2: Breezy, Dominic
0: Miley, over. Copy. 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
0: Then route to the jail, 1313.

0: Coleman Gomes, 341. Is Washington Street on the street supposed to be blocked off? Is Washington Street on the state supposed to be blocked off?
1: The long company as we speak.
2: Attention 48, we're arriving, multi-story educational building. Nothing showing, will be investigating, operating on channel 2.
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1: Reese, at the end of the parade, that's Phillips Diner, we're almost there.
0: Copy. I'm down here on Washington State right now. What would you like me to do with the cars?
1: Just hold them until the parade's finished, and we'll just have to direct them through here in a moment.
0: Copy.

0: When we get to the end of the parade route, can I get a car assist Patrolman Gomes for State and Washington and State and Ford and clear up the mess that was created?
1: 1-7, copy. We're right behind you. 4-3, can I have power as well?
2: We're all cleared off at Patterson and Ford. Let's light this over. Need us anywhere?
0: Copy. Just start patrolling the parade route. We're coming to the end now. We'll get around 40 minutes. Open containers will be enforced at 2 p.m. 2 p.m. Enforced open containers.

0: and 26 is an emergency in the hospital.
1: 216 en route to hospital, 1319.

341-363 and all units. Parade is finished at this time. They have till 2 p.m. to clear the parade route, and open containers will be enforced at that time.

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0: Lisbon Rescue, Ogdensburg ALS, respond 6692 County Road 10, Cross Streets 5 Mile Line Road and Hardscrabble Road for a 91 male unconscious, difficulty breathing. Repeating for Lisbon Rescue, Ogdensburg ALS, respond 6692 County Road 10 for a 91 male unconscious, difficulty breathing. Pound page 1324-6855.
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0: Ogdensburg Rescue, second call. Ogdensburg first responders respond to the intersection of Moore Street and Knox Street for elderly female pass out. Repeating for Ogdensburg Rescue, second call. Ogdensburg first responders respond to the intersection of Moore Street and Knox Street for elderly female passed out. 7th page, 1328-6855.
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Lisbon Fire, Car 9, respond to 6692 Kennedy 10 for a 91 male unconscious, CPR in progress. Repeating for Lisbon Fire, Car 9, respond to 6692 Kennedy 10 for a 91 male unconscious, CPR in progress. Time of page 1330, 6855.

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Rescue respond, 1883 State Highway 68, cross streets James Road and State Highway 68 for a 83 female sick call, repeating for Kent Rescue, respond, 1883 State Highway 68 for 83 female numbness sick call, time of page 1350-6855.

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0: 314-363, I got Eagle 2 Dapping ready. New York, Mike, Boy, Tom, 9306. Mike, Boy, Tom, 9306. 2728 is going to be the same.
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0: 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Are tied up. Can you travel the vicinity of Hamel Road just coming off South Racket River Road for a report of a truck and trailer in the roadway? Vehicle 1 data is all valid.
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2: 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Let's see at the time.
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Charlie, when ready. Six two six eight three point three.

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Can you contact the complainant on this case? He should still have that dog. Advise him not to release that dog to anyone except me.

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you can patrol 32 Beach Marina Road. It's going to be right at the marina. 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
0: What is it?

0: 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Can I get a 27 check, New York client ID? Date 7701000. 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

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You'll be out with New York King Boy Sam 3285. 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

015-363. I'll be clear from the traffic stop. Also be en route to 453 Belmont Court to take a statement.

dispatch, all patrols in the Potsdam area, US Highway 11, coming from Canton. Be observant for a blue Subaru and a gray Tesla driving erratically.

0: to be for eight.
1: To be for eight, postcard tied up. Can you respond? Vicinity of 138 Larry's Flint Road, Brazier. Call reporting 17-year-old female was arguing with her. 17-year-old stated that she was just going to go kill herself and started walking towards Kenner Route 55. No weapons.
0: Copy. Coming around. 717.
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Repeating form, chain rescue, first responders. Respond 34, Middlebury Ave. 67 female, blood coming from catheter, timeline 1636.

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Repeating form of chain rescue, first responders. Respond 34, Middlebury Ave. 67 female, blood coming from catheter, down line 1636.

0: 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Respond 501 Swan Street. 6-year-old male, swollen laceration. Time alarm 1637.
1: 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Again, speaking, Potsdam Rescue, respond 501 Swan Street. 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
0: Can you respond? 8720 Sandwich 56, apartment 1 in North Fork for the assault complaint. The assault happened in North Lawrence.
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0: 31-2-363. I have a vehicle by VIN. Mary Lincoln Henry Robert Charles 7406 George 5200182. Repeating. Mary Lincoln Henry Robert Charles 7406 George 5200182.
1: Copy. Who's the
0: suspect? It's going to be New York client ID 2442480262 442480262. Ray Putney.

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1: Go ahead.
0: Bend, Forest, 68 Virginia Street, Apartment 3 in Saranac Lake. Ray Putney, non-driver ID only. He is revoked. 10821 State Highway 37 in Lincoln.
1: Copy.
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1: 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That's 05, should be 12.

0: Central, Spice, you'll be 1-2.
1: They're on 5360, I'm up traffic. Gonna be out with New York, Lincoln Henry Victor 1516. Lincoln Henry Victor 1516. I'm gonna be on the 400 block of Champlain Street.

VCOM 3B22. Post office in Public Plaza, 2591 Main Street. Speaking of the Sydney SkyMall in regards to a stolen bag that occurred at Boom Falls, Wilmington, that has been tracked to that post office.

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0: We'll start site up. Can you respond 237, County Route 43, Lot 11, speak with a Mary Wilson in regards to the neighbors from Lot 10 threatening via Facebook to kill her boyfriend in front of the child?
1: Three,
0: 5-1 and Route 18-10.

Scene arrest, Cuma Cena first responders, respond 32 Beach Marina Road. A 52-year-old female back and hip injury will be located on a boat, currently docked. Repeating for Messina Rescue, Messina first responders, respond 32 Beach Marina Road, 52-year-old female, back and hip injury, be located on a boat, currently docked. 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Repeating for Canton Rescue respond, 6258 US Highway 11, Lot 34, 19-year-old female with back pain. Time of page 1814.

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Open arrest response, 68 West Main Street, apartment 1B3. 48 female abdominal pain, repeating 4, Governor Rescue Response, 68 West Main Street, apartment 1B3, 48 female abdominal pain, 10 page 1903, 6A43.

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0: 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I need you to divert to assist Village Governor PD Unit 411. He's on a traffic stop on East Babcock Street in the village. 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
0: 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Of course, he stole his e-bike. They left the bolt cutters there.

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